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2: All right, folks, do you find that sometimes you have social anxiety or you feel uncomfortable in groups or in public?
3: No, I really do.
2: Well, you're faking it then. Here's an exercise to ground yourself. It's the rule of three. Oh, you've told me this about before. You look at three things around you. You listen for three sounds, like tinkling glasses or the music playing, and then you touch three objects. The journal Social Cognitive and Affective Neuroscience says the rule of three works to break the, quote, worry loop that's in your mind that keeps telling you that you're not safe or that others are judging you.
3: Yeah, so we look, most of us, with very few exceptions, are not in life or death situations on a daily basis. And if you struggle with anxiety, whether it's social anxiety or anxiety in general, what it is your brain is going on a loop that you're describing, where it's taking stimuli and it's overreacting to it. And the way to combat that, and by the way, this also works when you're in life or death situations. Navy SEALs use this, is that you stop and you look at the concrete things that you can see in front of you.
2: Right.
3: Anything that you can see that is concrete, real, and not abstract at all. So you look at, you say picture frame, you say speaker, you say microphone, because you see those things physically in your presence. It gets your brain out of that loop and gets you focused on the things that are real.
2: The rule of three, you look at three things around you, listen for three sounds, and then touch three objects, and that'll calm you down.
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0: All right, if you're working with others at school or on the job and you need to collaborate and get creative, I have an exercise for you to try. It comes from the director of Stanford University's design school, Sarah Greenberg. Do this. Take a photo of what's in your refrigerator and have everybody on the team do the same thing. Don't curate it. Don't make any changes. Don't make it Instagram worthy. Just show the real contents of your fridge. And then you have each person make observations about other people's refrigerators. What did they notice? What do the contents imply about the person? This is awesome. You know you're doing well if you start to hear family stories, embarrassed laughter, pride, hopes, rituals. And those conversations do help teams get creative together. Why would it work? Because it makes people feel a sense of psychological safety, or the feeling that you can bring your imperfect self to work and still be supported. When people feel safe, they are more likely to suggest crazy and creative ideas. Isn't this awesome? Now, a study found that when people did this exercise before a brainstorming session, it dramatically increased the number of ideas that were generated. I believe this works.
1: Intelligence for your life.
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3: From the Storm Track 9 Weather Center.
4: Partly cloudy and very muggy overnight, lows mid-70s. On Thursday, once again, hot and very humid. Afternoon highs, upper 90s, heat index exceeding 100. But beware the chance of some scattered strong to severe storms during the afternoon and evening. From the Storm Track 9 Weather Center, I'm meteorologist David Glenn.

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0: All right, Gib, you know this. A lot of people want foods without animal products, but just don't call it vegan. I agree with this. It's great. The vegan, just the word just makes me like, oh, I don't want that.
2: Well, because everybody knows a vegan that they roll their eyes at. That's
0: yeah, okay,
2: why.
0: Okay, this is from Axios News. The term vegan is a turnoff for a lot of people. A study from Western Connecticut State University found that almost half of the single people they studied would judge somebody as, quote, self-centered, demanding, and, quote, difficult to please if they call themselves vegan. Instead, the term 100% plant-based is more palatable.
2: There are so many reasons why people eat vegetarian or vegan or what have you, and I support a lot of them, and it's a great decision to make. The problem is, if you're in a group and everybody's going to go out to dinner, and you got a vegan in the group, or you're having a party and you've got a vegan in the group, I don't want to say it's a bummer, but it definitely adds a level of complexity to the situation.
0: Yeah, so I totally understand.
2: I like to have meatless days. Days of the week where I eat no meat products just because I like the way it makes me feel.
0: Yeah, me too.
2: But sometimes people see me eating and they're like, oh, are you vegan too? And I'm like, no. Leave me out of this. I eat meat.
0: Well, it's funny because in Los Angeles, there's a restaurant chain that's very popular, but it's not called vegan. It's called Planta.
2: Oh, yeah.
0: Yeah, we've been there.
2: And it's delicious. It's delicious. Yeah, it is. Again, you know, not 100% of the time for me. And I don't want to be put in that. I don't want to put in that barrel.
0: Yeah, yeah. Email us. Let us know if you have an experience with a vegan person.
2: a plant-based human.
0: There we go. John@tesh.com is the email.
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0: Welcome back to the John Tesh Radio Show. It's time to talk dating for a moment. A question was posed to Reddit users. What are the rules of first date etiquette? Hundreds of people responded. These are some of the rules. One of the most popular rules was that people expected their potential love interest to stay off their phone during the date. The majority of the people who disagreed were people with kids. Obviously, if the sitter calls, you're going to pick up. Most people also thought each person should travel separately to the date rather than having one person pick the other up. And then there was a big debate around the correct etiquette when it comes to paying the bill on the first date, as usual. That's always the big debate. The men seem to be split on this. Some said they don't like it when women want to split the bill, but others thought it was rude if the woman didn't at least offer to pay her half. Another ironclad rule was not mentioning your ex on the first date. And one of the most important rules, don't smell badly, which is amazing to me. How many people are showing up on first dates smelling horrible? Anyway, do you have anything to add to this? What are your rules of first date etiquette? Facebook.com/John Tesh.
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13: From the Storm Track 9 Weather Center.
14: Partly cloudy and very muggy overnight, lows mid-70s. On Thursday, once again, hot and very humid. Afternoon highs, upper 90s, heat index exceeding 100. But beware the chance of some scattered strong to severe storms during the afternoon and evening. From the Storm Track 9 Weather Center, I'm meteorologist David Glenn.

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2: All right, we have some homework for you folks. John Tesh with Gib Gerard here in the studio. And the next time you're at a restaurant, we want you to look around at the other couples that are there.
3: Oh, geez.
2: And you should know that the happy couples will burn 130 more calories after their meal than the arguing, stressed out couples. How does this work? The cortisol raging through the unhappy couple's blood lowers their metabolism and makes them store more belly fat.
3: Oh, okay. I mean, look, how many times we got to tell you? Stressful situations.
2: You're making me fat.
3: Stressful situations are bad for you, right? So that's
2: what would Sebastian Maniscalco say in a situation like this?
4: Why you gotta argue at a restaurant? Do it at home. You're spending all the money.
3: Hey, that's what. I don't know why we're doing that, but it absolutely makes sense that you would, because stress is bad. Stress is bad. So go out. Work on your relationship. Enjoy your dinner, everybody.
2: Yeah, I love it. So, again, happy couples will burn 130 more
4: you're
2: calories.
4: You're outside the house. People don't want to hear you argue.
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2: Okay, this just in. We now know the average person in North America watches 5 hours of TV a day. But research shows every hour of TV watching reduces life expectancy by 22 minutes because of the long-term sitting. So here we go with how to make your TV watching a whole lot healthier. First, stand and stretch after every 30 minutes of viewing. Columbia researchers studied 8,000 adults using activity trackers, and those who regularly sat for hours had a higher mortality risk than those who stood and stretched every 30 minutes because moving got their blood pumping. And then if you're streaming on a device, dim your screen. That will reduce your risk for so-called Netflix face, which includes brown spots, sagging, and wrinkles around your eyes and mouth. Dermatologist Dr. Sherry Marchbean says the light from close-up screens triggers inflammation, hyperpigmentation, and the breakdown of collagen and elastin, structures that keep our skin wrinkle-free. And then watch on an actual TV. Ophthalmologist Dr. Christopher Starr says the closer the screen, the harder your eye muscles work to focus, leading to eye strain and stronger eyeglasses. Another way to make TV watching healthier, save intense movies for after eating. Cornell researchers found adrenaline-boosting dramas with loud noises and quick camera cuts cause people to eat twice as much as when they watch calmer shows.
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4: I'm U.S. Transportation Secretary Sean Duffy. 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
1: Partly cloudy and very muggy overnight, lows mid-70s. On Thursday, once again, hot and very humid. Afternoon highs, upper 90s, heat index exceeding 100. But beware the chance of some scattered strong to severe storms during the afternoon and evening. From the Storm Track 9 Weather Center, I'm meteorologist David Glenn.

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1: Lee Highway at Relocation Drive in Ottawa. Watch out for an accident, minor crash. Still a little congested eastbound 24 around Kimball.
2: From the sunny 92.3 HEP Cooling Studios. 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

anything fun like fireworks. Who didn't love fireworks? Come on. Real cans. We can see you. Let's get it out. We had sparklers. Sparklers, that's what we had. Sparklers are the cousin of the firework family. I think a flashlight is more than a sparkler. My friend's got an M80 bottle rocket dynamite blowing stuff up. 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I'm walking around the special Olympic torch boy. Like, hey, everybody, how's

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1: Hang out some hot dogs, hamburgers,
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4: 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And tell me you don't know whiskey biscuits, honky ladders, booster dudes!
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6: Alright, careful, picking off your own fire crackers. Alright, firework safety tips that we've placed on our website to avoid being one of the 13,000 injured.
7: We don't want you to get hurt.
6: Yeah, we put this on social, we put this on our website.

0: Swiftly, this one, Toy Story 5. Toy Story 2. I don't know. It's just in my head. It's headed in my head. My favorites. To get up and get going this morning, 17th of Taylor Swift. Well, you know, with all the unwanted attention Taylor and Travis are getting, they of the knee special about it, you know?
1: See, from Madison's Winter Garden, it's Taylor Travis Kelce with Ed Sheeran, Stevie Simba, Phil Kansas City Beats, Tata, Cat Williams, Air, Selena Gomez, Not Blake Lively, Gigi Hadid, Whitney Mahomes, Stephen and Haley Burr, Henry Winston Fonz, Kato Jersey Shore,

0: Paparazzi were getting shots of lobster meat truck backing up to Madison's garden. And here's what I'm telling you. If they deliver the cream donuts yesterday, they won't be as fresh. So you know what I'm thinking? I'm thinking that Taylor Swift shot her own conveyor belt. They're going to make hot, right off the conveyor belt donuts.
1: They're going to have a sunclash.
0: That's right.
1: Especially, that's a lot of people to VMF. That's going to be so awesome.
0: I'm really concerned about this.
2: Why do you think on 2 days?
0: Yeah.
2: Screw everybody. All right. And you'll see everybody stay, but I'll be back.
0: Edrin, take
3: time out. Good morning, everyone. I'm Armlinger. And here's a look at your top lines. Are in 5 to 6 votes. Hamilton team.

0: 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Slow this morning.
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0: The Red Wolves won last night. 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UA won last night.
1: Absolutely.
0: It's a 7-7

0: time for Still Living.
1: And go Spain. I don't know if you heard. I've seen the that they posted. Thank Chattanooga for the hospitality, but it's special. It's really special. Showing, you know.
0: Thank you.
1: Yes. Took French at school.
0: Merci.
1: You know, thank you, Matt. Appreciate you. If you watch this again, but go to the USA. So, Bonnie and Way. Do Spain play today? At 3 o'clock.
2: I hope they win.
1: Of course, root for Team USA, but we all have a special place heart for Spain, and they're both in it.
2: Video, by the way, is very touching. You can find it on the Sunny social media.
1: Yeah. Shared it. So check that out. You watch it and you be like, just kind of made me feel good.
2: Yeah,
1: you know, sweet. I love what everybody from a foreign country and spent a week or two here. They talked about the hospitality here in America. They talked about how beautiful our sunsets were.
2: Right.
1: They didn't say about the sunrises.
2: Oh, I'm sleeping.
1: I think so. You know, they also talked about ice cubes. You know, when you go over to Europe, they don't a lot of ice with your drink. A lot of them talked about our AC units.
2: Yes.
1: And, you know, I'm thinking of those are in France, parts of Spain, and they don't have, over in Europe, they don't have AC units. So, anyway, they've experienced the heat wave like we're in the heat now. They've got one of those homes over them, too. And I think it got up to 100 degrees Paris. Can you imagine not having an air conditioning unit? Goodness gracious. Yeah. So Team U.S. Ghosting. And they're like, we done this ranch dressing.
2: Just cracking up.
1: Just make sure you put that. Don't put it in your backpack when you get on an airplane. Make sure you check that on with your luggage.
2: I was seeing the posts from around the hotel that Spain's safe, and they evidently burgers and fries and some huge orders after the game, their first game.
1: So news headline, they interviewed the owner of Five Guys, and the owner of Five Guys, they were very happy. I mean, so many hamburgers.
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1: 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Of course, Pops River happening at Coolidge Park starting as early as 3:30. Area roads around Coolidge Park will start to be blocked off.
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2: And a weekend.
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4: I was.
5: Where are
6: Independence? Happy Fourth of July.
7: Oh, yeah.
0: All I gotta say is go. Yeah, Erlanger Park. No Erlanger Park yet. Oh my gosh, you gotta go.
8: It's awesome.
0: You gotta go. We got Dan with the Chattanooga Lookouts on us. Some really cool things happening. Now, this is. I've got a lot of questions for you.
2: Because here, we just brand new park, and then now it'll be transformed to a soccer stadium for just one night.
0: Now, when is one night going to take place, Dan?
9: So, I mean, you couldn't celebrate Erica's birthday without being at a baseball stadium, right? So, we're doing the soccer match on July 4th with fireworks, and it's going to be amazing.
0: I bet.
8: It sounds amazing.
0: So, this little robot has helped you transform. Yeah. Lean robot from Mark has helped go from baseball to soccer field, right?
8: How does that happen?
9: Yeah, how was that? It was weird. So all these people now are all staring at this little robot just waiting for it to take the field. Look, it's neat. It had a map in its head and it just painted the sidelines. It was really a neat transformation going from a baseball field. You know, it was a 3-day process. They took up the mound, they put sod on the dirt, and then they painted it. And now it looks just like a soccer pitch. And it's really neat to see. You know, from the beginning, we didn't want to just be a stadium. We wanted to be a place for all of Chattanooga and all different kinds of. And now we get to get that off July 4th.
0: Okay, July 4th. Please tell me that we still get to the bail.
9: Yes, we get it. Lookout.com is the best place to get it. Lookout.com, it's right on our website, and you can get your tickets.
8: That's okay. So cool.
0: Yeah, I cannot wait. I'm going to be there all with a bunch of some friends, and I'm bringing my whole family. So I can't wait to see. I'm so used to seeing it in the base I'm in, but I can't wait to see it you know, be a soccer field. And real quick, before we let you go, Dan, how long is it going to take you to get back to a baseball field?
9: So we're going to start immediately next week. We're going to flip it back, build the mound, get the dirt back, and then we're not backing out until the center.
0: Okay, plenty of time.
8: Plenty of time.
0: Okay.
9: Yeah.
0: All right, Dan, appreciate you. Thank you. A lot of folks are excited about this. Being a soccer match at Erlanger Park with the Chattanooga Lookout and Forts after
9: and
0: the
9: fireworks.
0: Match. So, awesome.
9: Thanks, guys.
0: Thanks, you, Dan.
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0: Hey, say Tori westbound, this is going to be in traffic. It's kind of slow. We got a disabled. He's on the phone. He's on the far end. Emergency sort of give him some room. Yeah, looking slow. Another disabled people. Southbound 75 South Road X Ram. That's why it's so totally bumped off there a little bit. So two disabled vehicles causing problems. 24 eastbound end up traffic. Campbell still looking slow.
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12: 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Not miss it at 5090 South Terrace, The Furniture.
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0: pictures of fireworks. The only thing worse than mixing booze and fireworks, mixing booze. That's
1: right. They're having a special out here at Burbank's McDonald's. But they're making up half eaten half room. And I want to say the end of the minister and your recent sentry.
0: Well, guys, a lot of people are, but I just saw the gas station all over the country could run out of gas coming. Is the ingredient white surge.
2: In case you're looking, it comes out of meaning at 45.
3: But the heat index is 1,500 degrees today. We want a lot of outside, so I'm saying that make sure you're

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1: A noisemaker right here, boys.
2: Please be careful. Please be careful. Kurt, thank you very much for chiming in on the text line this morning. He just downloaded the free Sunny 92.3 mobile app, and he says it's pool party time this weekend, listening to Sunny 92.3 in Columbus. And I believe that's Columbus, Georgia.
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0: vibrant summer song. That's a great 4th of July weekend song for sure. We're James and Kim in the morning. We've got the Sunny Eye Opener coming up at 8:23. That's coming up here in less than 4 minutes. Stick around. We'll talk about ice cream. Ice cream!
1: It's ice cream month.
0: And, you know, there's a big wedding that's going to happen here pretty soon. And I'm doing some research, and I'm wondering what wedding everybody's talking about. What are you laughing at? All right, stick around. Yeah, the Sunny Eye Opener next. We're Sunny 92.3.

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1: A lot of folks are excited about the wedding. Yeah, the Taylor-Travis wedding will go down tomorrow at Madison Square Garden and will reportedly be over 10 hours long. Doors will open at 3:30 in the afternoon and the reception will end at 2 a.m. That's what we know so far. Hey, it was a big night for Team USA. They blanked Bosnia.
2: Get around to that ball. They're going to flush it. Balogun scores. Flo Balogun. He'll do the LeBron celebration. It's 1-0 U.S. Tillman. It's in. Malik Tillman. 2-0 United States. There's the final whistle. Seattle, we're coming back. Monday night in the round of 16. The United States, despite being down a man for half an hour, has beaten Bosnia and Herzegovina and has moved on to the next round of the World Cup.
1: A very exciting night. Team USA will play Belgium this coming up Monday. How exciting. By the way, the Braves beat the Cards 5-1 last night. Go Braves!
3: Everybody wants an ice cream cone.
1: Let's talk about one of my favorite subjects, ice cream. We all scream for ice cream. A new survey says that during the summer months, the average American eats 11 scoops of ice cream a week. That sounds about right. That's enough to fill, you ready for this, 113 football stadiums. Whoa.
3: Everybody wants an ice cream cone.
4: That's a lot.
5: Yep.
4: Oh, my goodness. All right, so fess up. How much ice cream do you eat? We want to know. 423-642-9236. You can text us. You can call us. You can always use the Sunny app as well.
1: Yeah, don't be shy. Love to hear from you. How much ice cream do you eat every week? All right, let's talk about this viral video. It's a viral video classic of this guy named Terry. This goes back 8 years ago, who lit the short fuse of a box of fireworks, and then he couldn't get his wheelchair away from it. You remember this guy? Here we go.
6: Bag up, bag up. Bag up, Terry. Put it in reverse, Terry. Put it in reverse. Oh, Lord. Lord, Jesus. Oh, Lord. Oh, Jesus. What you doing, Terry? Terry, what's going on?
1: Oh, my word. Okay, so that happened 8 years ago. So he was unarmed. Terry Davis is alive and well, and obviously he became an internet sensation. He was the guest of honor in a Texas parade. Right. People raised money so that he can have a better wheelchair.
4: One that'll back up.
1: Yeah, and fast, too. It's a faster wheelchair. And they also raised money for Terry to have a new van.
4: Oh my gosh. Oh, funny. Lord, Terry.
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1: Happy to report that it's looking a whole lot better. Inbound traffic eastbound on 24 around Kimball. It was slow there for a couple of hours. Keep this in mind. Around 3:30, the city will start to block off some roads around Coolidge Park in preparation for Pops on the River in Coolidge Park. That's going to be a lot of fun. That's going to be happening from 4 to 11 today.
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1: I thought this was really neat. Adventurer Kelsey O'Neill, she's in a rowboat right this very second, and she's solo, and she's rowing her boat from California to Hawaii.
4: What a great final
1: destination. But anyway, it was cool because the Coast Guard, on her birthday yesterday, went right up next to her, and they started singing "Happy Birthday" on a loudspeaker.
4: That's awesome.
1: That's classic right there. Go Team Coast Guard. Hot today, 105 degrees. That's what it's going to feel like.
4: Goodness.
1: In fact, hey, keep this in mind. Today and tomorrow, anywhere from 105 to 110 degrees. When you factor in the heat index, dangerously hot for everybody doing anything strenuous outside.
4: Stay hydrated. 40%
1: chance of thunderstorms this afternoon. So keep that in mind this afternoon into tonight.
4: Wow.
1: Stay hydrated. Yes, stay hydrated. Be careful. We're studying at 2.3.

0: We are today, Sunny 92.3. It's James and Kim in the morning. Thanks for waking up with us.
1: All right, we've got David Jolly. He's one of the drone operators that's going to be operating the drones. We've got a bunch of them. Don't forget, Pops on the River in Coolidge Park, 4 to 11 tonight. That's going to be a special afternoon for Chattanoogans. And then Saturday night, David, you're going to be helping out on Saturday night with the big drone show, 500 drones and the big waterfall off of the Walnut Street Bridge.
2: For Saturday night, that is correct. I think the Top of the River's tonight.
1: Yes.
2: And the drone show will start approximately right about 9:52 p.m. Saturday.
1: Okay, that's going to be so much fun to see what 500 drones over the Chattanooga skyline. Let me ask you something, David. Now, I've always wondered, and I don't think it's going to be a comboed with pyrotechnics with the drone show, but has there ever been a firework, like a firecracker, gone astray and took down a couple of drones?
2: Oh, it happens all the time.
1: Oh, okay.
2: Huh. Yeah, like especially around most of those kind of little accidents, and they're just little freak accidents. They happen around your Stone Mount drone and fireworks shows, things like that, that are like really, really, really close.
1: Okay.
2: They have a background. So with a background, if you hit a background, it's going to ricochet. And when you have a ricochet, yeah, you can take a drone out, sure.
1: Okay, that is so interesting to me. That is so. So you were one of the drone operators. Now we've got 500 drones happening. For the big mayor's celebration. This is happening at Ross's Landing Saturday night, and then we're going to have that cascading pyro waterfall. That if you've been to Nightfall, you've probably seen that with a big grand finale, and that's going to be happening off of the Market Street Bridge around 10 o'clock. So.
2: Like I was talking to you about the humidity and pressure and variables and things like that. You being a pilot, James, you know, with the heat being so high and humidity and everything. So, yeah, there might be a drone that might just say, okay, I'm done. I'm going to go to the water.
1: Oh, it happens sometimes. Right. Yeah. I hope that doesn't happen. Hey,
2: they don't throw any remorse. They don't even care. They just, I'm done.
1: Okay. So, hey, before we let you go, David, now you have put together a James and Kim Sunny 92.3 logo that we're going to see over the Chattanooga skyline with these 500 drones, correct?
2: I can't tell you, James.
1: If I tell you,
2: and I tell Kim, and I tell everything, the people are going to go, oh, well, I'm just going to sit up on the mountain and watch it then.
1: Oh, okay. All right. So we have to be close, up close and personal. All right.
2: Yeah. Well, we want them to be shocked. We want them to be impressed.
1: Yeah.
2: But the big word we want to hear is ooh and ah. Yeah.
0: I'm sure if our faces are up there, it's a lot of shock and awe.
1: Yeah.
2: Everybody's like, what do they do? They pay for the whole thing or what? Yeah. I mean, you know how people's yeah. minds
1: get. So it'll take about 7,000 drones just to paint the picture above Chattanooga with my forehead. So
2: James, we talked about your forehead and Kim's mouth last conversation. Don't go there.
1: Yes, sir. You're a smart man. Okay.
2: All right. Hey, guys, y'all have a great 4th of July. Be safe, okay?
1: Hey, you too as well, my friend. Bye-bye.
2: That's right. Bye-bye.
0: Too funny.
1: David, one of the drone operators with the 500 drones we're going to see over the Chattanooga skyline on Saturday. So that wasn't Nightfall. That was Riverbend. Cascading waterfall. It's going to be something to see. But don't forget about Pops on the River tonight. That's going to be happening tonight with the CSO and the city of Chattanooga. So the next several days, we got a bunch of things happening. And my house is going to rattle.
0: And
1: like all day and night for the next several. Keep your dogs close. Keep your cats close. Take care of them and stay hydrated for sure. Eastbound 24 around Kimball looking a whole lot better this morning. I don't see anything major to get in your way as we head into the 4th of July weekend.
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4: It's just Christmas in July.
0: But yeah, that, you go to Hobby Lobby and you ask them if it's Christmas. My daughter and wife, Christy, went to Hobby Lobby yesterday. Christmas trees all over the place. Christmas in July. We're, 177 days till Christmas?
4: We'll be saying it's, Merry it's Christmas before you know it.
0: Yeah, exactly. And you're on your third Hallmark Channel Christmas
4: Absolutely.
0: Movie.
4: I've already started watching all of them.
0: Have you watched this one? I've pulled up this this commercial, this trailer for a new one that's coming up.
5: Tonight, Hallmark's Christmas in July celebration continues with Christmas with a Gymnast. He's a tilt-a-whirl ride operator with four teeth and a precocious six-year-old son who's doing time in juvie. She's a gorgeous retired gymnast who can't have a child of her own due to a bad dismount at the 2018 Summer Games.
6: Oh!
5: Ouch. Will they meet and find love? 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It's Christmas with a Gymnast tonight on the Hallmark Channel.
0: That's one way to cool off.
4: It's going
0: to
4: be a home run.
0: I know what you're going to be doing all weekend long for sure. Yeah. Hey, get ready. We're going to kick off the 9 a.m. All Music Hour coming up here in 1, 2, 3, 4. Yeah, in about 7 minutes. We're setting 92.3.

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4: Bagel, Tim. 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
10: Hold your ears, folks. It's showtime.
0: All right, whatever you do, you know, leave it up to the professionals. But I know you're probably not going to do that. I know our neighborhoods are going to be cracking and
11: booming.
0: Booming. Oh, my word.
11: Meowing.
0: Hopefully not too much meowing. Is that what you said?
11: I said meow. Hopefully no meowing.
0: Yeah, exactly. So let's take care of our dogs and cats, okay? Let's put them in a closet for a little bit. I know my pan, he's going to be... We've got this all natural hemp that our veterinarian gave us, and Pan's going to be feeling good starting tonight.
11: I've got one cat. Well, I grow catnip. I've got one cat that loves it, and one cat that's not affected by it. Mm. So the one that loves it's going to be okay during the fireworks.
0: yeah. Let's take care of our pets. A list of fireworks safety tips that we've posted on our social and our website, sunny923.com. Basically, keeping a big bucket of water handy in case there's an issue. And the big thing is, don't get cocky. There are thousands of firework-related injuries in emergency rooms every 4th of July weekend. So this is a big deal. I was talking to Dr. Boyd with Erlanger. He's a plastic surgeon. And he goes, James, just kind of pass the word along and leave it up to the professionals, because he sees people go blind. He sees people blow off their fingers, their thumbs, their entire hand.
11: Right.
0: And he says, if that happens, you pack that digit in ice and call 911. Go straight to the emergency room. So he sees it every year.
11: I hope it doesn't happen to anybody.
0: I hope it doesn't either. The heat we got to worry about, too, so keep that in mind. Heat index anywhere from 105 to 110 degrees the next couple of days. It's going to be hot. So, stay hydrated. Stay hydrated.
11: Yeah, absolutely. And, hey, tune in to Sunny 92.3 all weekend long, because we've got a really cool show for you. It's a Throwback Nation, Tony Lorino, starting at 11 o'clock tomorrow morning, counting down the 250 best songs of the 80s and the 90s.
0: This is going to be so much fun. We've already talked to several Sunny listeners, and they've got it. They've got it on their schedule to be listening all weekend long via the Sunny 92.3 mobile app near the pool at Chester Frost Park. A lot of folks are going to be having fun on the lake. So whatever you do, be careful. Hope to see everybody at Pops on the River in Coolidge Park starting at 4 o'clock to 11 o'clock today.
11: The flyover.
0: Yeah, the flyover.
11: I'm so excited
0: that's
11: to see
0: right.
11: it.
0: Yeah, that's right. It's something that I feel like it's Christmas. It's like Christmas Eve for me. I get to hang out with all my pilot friends. Taylor Newman, who owns Crystal Air, he's gracious enough to always lend his airplanes and his fuel for the city of Chattanooga, and anywhere from 10 to 15,000 people show up for Pops on the River. So this is a lot of fun. 8:15, weather permitting, we're going to zoom across center stage at Coolidge Park right after the last tune of the national anthem.
11: Just a little glimpse behind the scenes. It's actually a really tough, coordinated effort, and it's really cool that you guys make it happen every year.
0: Yeah, thanks to Crystal Air. So it's going to be a lot of fun tonight. I always just say, just make sure the pyrotechnics don't go shooting up in the air until we fly over.
11: All right? That's good.
0: So be a part of this tonight. It's going to be a lot of fun.
11: It's going to be fun.
0: Be careful this weekend, whatever your plans are. As far as accidents go, right now, we're in good shape. I don't see anything major to get in your way. Hopefully, it'll stay this way all weekend long.
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7: From the Storm Track 9 Weather Center.
8: Partly sunny and very hot today, with chances for storms, some of which could become strong to severe. Highs in the upper 90s, but feels like temps in the triple digits. Tonight, a chance for storms early, then partly cloudy with lows in the mid-70s. Friday, very hot again with additional chances for storms, highs back into the upper 90s and feels like temps as well into the triple digits. And for 4th of July Saturday, partly sunny with a slight chance for an afternoon storm, very hot as well with highs also in the upper 90s and feels like temps above 100. From the Storm Track 9 Weather Center, I'm meteorologist Olivia Glass.
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1: We're sunny 92.3. 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
1: Pops on the River with Sunny 92.3 happening with the city of Chattanooga tonight, 4 to 11. Keep in mind, there's going to be area roads that's going to be blocked off starting at 3:30. I would get there early. So you can find a park, a place to park.
0: Right. You can always use the Unum lot, though, and get the free shuttle.
1: Get the free shuttle. Yeah, it's always fun hopping on a free shuttle in Chattanooga. Saturday is the 250th birthday of our great nation, and it's a big one. It's a big one.
0: Happy birthday, America.
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5: As a little kid, we were taught not to talk to strangers. 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They're legally not allowed to call you unless you have given them permission by filling out a form and or online you said yes, call me. 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But Medicare cannot regulate the phone. 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And so it's things like that. It's very scary. When you deal with somebody overseas or wherever, you don't have that person to contact.
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8: He's dribbling the ball with everything on the line. He's driving down the pitch. He's facing price hikes and cuts past him. 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
15: From the Storm Track 9 Weather Center.
16: Partly sunny and very hot today, with chances for storms, some of which could become strong to severe. Highs in the upper 90s, but feels like temps in the triple digits. Tonight, a chance for storms early, then partly cloudy with lows in the mid-70s. Friday, very hot again with additional chances for storms, highs back into the upper 90s and feels like temps as well into the triple digits. And for 4th of July, Saturday, partly sunny with a slight chance for an afternoon storm, very hot as well with highs also in the upper 90s and feels like temps above 100. From the Storm Track 9 Weather Center, I'm meteorologist Olivia Glass.
15: From from the sunny 92.3 HEP Plumbing Studios. 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

0: 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Too darn hot.
1: It's too darn hot. 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
0: Well, we've got a fix for that. It's the Sunny Summer Cool Down with a family four-pack of tickets to Dollywood Splash Country. 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
0: One winner will be chosen each weekday for a family four-pack of tickets. It's the Sunny Summer Cool Down from the station with welcome relief when the sizzling hot thermometer says it's too darn hot. 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

0: 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Live local middays. I'm Patty Sanders. Does it seem like a Friday, kind of, to you? It kind of does to me, now that our long holiday weekend is kind of staring us in the face. We are Sunny 92.3. No midday show tomorrow, because we start that very fun countdown, the top 250 songs of the 80s and 90s. That'll go all weekend long, hosted by Tony Lorino. That is going to be fun to listen to while you're out on the boat or at the pool or grilling out in the backyard or what have you. Sunny 92.3. So let me know what you're up to this holiday weekend. 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
1: From the Storm Track 9 Weather Center.
0: Now, the record high for this date, 99 degrees back in 1954. The scary thing is we might tie that or break that record today here in the scenic city. So today, 99. Tomorrow, Friday, 99. Then we'll start to cool off a little bit, but it's today and tomorrow really dangerous, dangerous temperatures. Downtown Chattanooga already is 83.
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0: little bit of yesterday, a little bit of today, and James Howard and Kim Carson to wake you up live at 5 a.m. weekdays. Their morning show is powered by the Atlanta Braves. It's sunny 92.3. Good morning. I'm checking TDOT traffic cameras. Looking great now. AAA says 72 million Americans. Wow. It's going to set a record, by the way. We'll be driving, flying, or taking a bus or a train at least 50 miles from home. 61 million of those are driving, by the way. So we've got those TDOT traffic cameras pulled up here in the studio. TDOT will halt construction at noon today through Monday morning at 6 a.m. to make it a little easier for us to travel this holiday weekend.
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A quick reminder, post offices will be open tomorrow, but they'll be closed on Saturday, 4th of July. And the landfill and recycling centers are closed Saturday as

0: 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More of your favorites coming up. FIFA World Cup action. Team USA defeated Bosnia-Herzegovina last night. We advance on to the round of 16. We were down one player much of the match, so thumbs up that we pulled that one off. Action today, Spain and Austria at 3 this afternoon. Portugal and Croatia at 7. Tonight at 11, a late game, Switzerland and Algeria.
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9: Partly sunny and very hot today, with chances for storms, some of which could become strong to severe. Highs in the upper 90s, but feels like temps in the triple digits. Tonight, a chance for storms early, then partly cloudy with lows in the mid-70s. Friday, very hot again with additional chances for storms, highs back into the upper 90s and feels like temps as well into the triple digits. And for 4th of July Saturday, partly sunny with a slight chance for an afternoon storm, very hot as well with highs also in the upper 90s and feels like temps above 100. From the Storm Track 9 Weather Center, I'm meteorologist Olivia Glass.
0: Our heat advisory for the Sunny 92.3 listening area continues until Friday night at 9. So that's another day and a half, essentially, because we may see 100 today. A record high is 99. We may tie that or break it. Downtown in the Choo Choo City, it's 84.
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0: From the sunny 92.3 HEP Cooling Studios. 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

Sun 92.3, 4th of July weekend. Looks like Americans will spend about $9 billion on food for this week. 150 million hot dogs will be eaten this weekend. And $3 million worth of American flags will be purchased. Two waves.

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Sunny 92.3 listeners. Sherry snapped a picture and sent it to our Sunny 92.3 Facebook page inside her truck yesterday. Thermometer 101. Woo! Gonna be hotter today, by the way. Thank you, Sherry, for doing that. That was nice. We're Sunny.

0: We love Whitney in the 80s. We've got all 80s and 90s starting tomorrow morning at 11, Throwback Nation, with a special show, Countdown, the best 250 songs of the 80s and the 90s. Now that's going to be fun. It'll start tomorrow morning at 11, sunny 92.3. 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Touch that, and then the red record button will pop up. 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Stop the recording and hit send. Comes right to the studio. What do you really need? Four tickets to Splash Country. Let me know. I have another family four-pack today. We'll just draw randomly from the entries before three.
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5: The Storm Track 9 Weather Center.
0: And don't forget, traffic-wise, a lot of streets are closed down already in downtown Chattanooga on this side of the river and on the North Shore as well. The Symphony is tonight with fireworks. Daughters of the American Revolution will be down part of the 250 celebration at Ross's Landing all day Saturday. Drone show over the weekend, so a lot going on. Some streets you'll find are already closed to traffic downtown Chattanooga. Could see 99 and tying a record high today. We might even break that with a 100-degree mark later this afternoon. About the same for Friday. Downtown, it's 86.
5: Sunny 92.3.

So I was just reading, she and Travis, their first song might very well be Thinking Out Loud by her singing friend Ed Sheeran. And the wedding and the reception are expected to last 11 hours tomorrow. Wow.

0: 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Have a smart speaker. Well, we're there too. And yeah, we're on the radio as well. We're sunny92.3 live, local middays. Next week, no morning show tomorrow. So next week, James and Kim will have, because we've got that special 80s and 90s show all throughout the weekend. Next week, James and Kim, your live, local, and favorite morning team, will be sending you to see the group Train in Atlanta next weekend. So you're winning next week. 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

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He has a wonderful way of helping us unwind, get ready for the next day. And he plays all of our favorite Sonic songs. And he has intelligence for your life as well. John Tesh tonight at 7 on Sonic.

0: You voted us number one at the office. Thank you for that. 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I could see no repeat work days. And the list goes on. Sunny 92.3. We'll let the music do the talking during lunch in just a few minutes. I want you to be in the know, the Hamilton County Coalition. They've got another one of those community drug take back days. It's usually on a Saturday. This time it'll be on a Friday. Next Friday, July 10th, from 11 until 3 in one place, Access Pharmacy on Hicks and Pike, 4062. Hicks and Pike. 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And it's a youth-led event. It's called the Youth Empowerment Society, and they focus on medication safety. You've got teenagers in the family. You don't want them to have access to the leftover medication in the cabinet there in the closet. You've got very young ones. Certainly don't want them to get their hands on the wrong stuff either. Community Drug Take Back next Friday, July 10th from 11 to 3 at Access Pharmacy, courtesy of the Hamilton County Coalition. 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
2: I grew up in Red Bank area. 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It just kind of comes naturally to me. 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Even if the facts are against us, you know, as lawyers, we don't change the facts, but we take them and we put them in the framework of the law, and that's where skill and experience come into play.
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4: From the Storm Track 9 Weather Center.
5: Partly sunny and very hot today, with chances for storms, some of which could become strong to severe. Highs in the upper 90s, but feels like temps in the triple digits. Tonight, a chance for storms early, then partly cloudy with lows in the mid-70s. Friday, very hot again with additional chances for storms, highs back into the upper 90s and feels like temps as well into the triple digits. And for 4th of July Saturday, partly sunny with a slight chance for an afternoon storm, very hot as well with highs also in the upper 90s and feels like temps above 100. From the Storm Track 9 Weather Center, I'm meteorologist Olivia Glass.
6: Wow, barely a cloud in the sky to kind of protect us from that sunshine. It's 88 downtown Chattanooga, lunchtime. Let's eat.
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Sunny 92.3, quick fender bender to report. 24 east at Highway 27. It's about mile marker 177. That's Moccasin Bend. 24 east at Highway 27. You're heading into downtown Chattanooga.

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1: We're sunny 92.3. 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

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I was checking my lookout schedule. They're on the road for like 2 weeks. They'll be home on the 17th of July to host Columbus. Lookouts are on the road for a couple of weeks.

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0: The Storm Track 9 Weather Center.
9: Record high for the state, 99 degrees back in 1954. We are expected to tie that or break that temperature later on today. Could see 100. Could see 100 on Friday as well. Upper 90s Saturday and Sunday, and then about 91 come Monday. It'll be a little cooler when we get back to work on Monday. Heat advisory is in effect until 9 o'clock tomorrow night. So beware and take care. Downtown Chattanooga, it's 91.
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Oh, yeah, all the good stuff is here. You're welcome. Sunny 92.3 lunchtime. Sunny 92.3. Heard from the Union Gospel Mission. They're hoping we can spread the word. They are trying to help the unhoused in our Sunny 92.3 listening area, looking for bottled water donations, sports drinks, also individually packaged snacks, and sunscreen. You can take that to their Signal Hills Drive location. That is 124 Signal Hills Boulevard between kind of Suck Creek Road and Mountain Creek Road. So that you can do that during regular business hours throughout the holiday weekend and next week as well. Now you are in the know, Sunny 92.3.

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0: 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It's 12:52. I have an extra long stretch of your favorites coming up. FIFA World Cup action. Team USA beat Bosnia Herzegovina last night. We were down to 10 men for much of the match, but still pulled it off. Team USA 2, Bosnia 0. After the win, this song was played in the stadium. Here's a 10-second clip.
1: Almost.

0: great song, right? That's a clip of John Denver, Take Me Home Country Roads. That is a song that Team USA has chosen to be played in the stadium after every win. So they played it last night. They hope to play it again Monday night as Team USA heads to Seattle for their next match.
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11: From the Storm Track 9 Weather Center.
12: Partly sunny and very hot today, with chances for storms, some of which could become strong to severe. Highs in the upper 90s, but feels like temps in the triple digits. Tonight, a chance for storms early, then partly cloudy with lows in the mid-70s. Friday, very hot again with additional chances for storms. Highs back into the upper 90s and feels like temps as well into the triple digits. And for 4th of July Saturday, partly sunny with a slight chance for an afternoon storm. Very hot as well, with highs also in the upper 90s and feels like temps above 100. From the Storm Track 9 Weather Center, I'm meteorologist Olivia Glass.
0: It is already 92 in the Choo Choo City, partly sunny. We've got some fender benders, looks like both sides of the highway, 24 east and west at the bottom of the ridge cut, going east and going west at maybe exit 181 Rossville Boulevard. In that area, downtown Chattanooga is slow on both directions of the highway.
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Well, Nightfall is definitely a go tomorrow night, courtesy of Chattanooga Presents, Miller Park, Miller Plaza. 5 o'clock, one band, then 6:30, and then 8 o'clock tomorrow, The Mood Swings will headline free music tomorrow night. 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
1: 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It's the Sunny Summer Cool Down with a family four-pack of tickets to Dollywood Splash Country. 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
1: 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It's the Sunny Summer Cool Down from the station with welcome relief when the sizzling hot thermometer says it's too darn hot. 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

Well, the city is going to push back the start of Pops on the River tonight because of the heat. The event will now start at 6 tonight with the Essentials performing. Symphony will come on at 8:15 this evening. Fireworks at 9:45 tonight on the North Shore. Where's Sunny?

0: 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We're also always streaming live, sunny923.com. Got a smart speaker? We are there too. That's Bad with Michael Jackson. As we turn back the pages of the history books, on this day in 1988, Michael Jackson made music history with that very song right there. He became the first person ever in music history to have 5 number one songs from one album. Had never been done before. The album was called Bad, and the 5 number ones were Bad, I Just Can't Stop Loving You, Man in the Mirror, Dirty Diana, and The Way You Make Me Feel. That was 38 years ago today. Michael Jackson broke so many records in the 80s, didn't he? And also on this day, 1980, 46 years ago today, the movie Airplane with Leslie Nielsen was released. And there you go, as we turn back the pages of the history books on this day in years past.
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0: And again, the city's going to push back the start time for pops on the river due to the weather and the very hot conditions. So everything starts at 6 instead of at 4 this afternoon in Coolidge Park. 6 o'clock, The Essentials will play. 6:45, Luke Simmons and The Love Struck will play. Chattanooga Symphony and Opera, they will take to the stage tonight at 8:15. Then they'll come back after a brief intermission at 9:10. Fireworks at 9:45 in Coolidge Park tonight. Pushed back a little bit, I should say, because of the very hot weather. Could see 100 degrees today and Friday. 94 now.
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1: 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Tell me why you'd like to go to Splash Country next to Dollywood. We have a random winner every weekday this week and next week. We'll do that in about half an hour. 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
1: Here Without You, Three Doors Down. That song was released in 2003. It was from their second album, and it reflects the loneliness that comes from missing someone, not getting to see that loved one very often. It might be taken as a sad song, but it was written as a happy song because you will be reunited. Written by lead singer Brad Arnold as a tribute to his wife because she was such an inspiration, especially while he and the band were on the road. The song was a big hit for Three Doors Down. It sold 2 million copies, and fans can relate about dreaming about the time you'll be reunited with that special someone. Here Without You, Three Doors Down, our Patti's Playback of the Day.
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0: The best variety is right here, guaranteed, here at Sunny 92.3 with our no repeat workdays. We don't play the same song every 2 hours. The variety is here. And I've got an extra long stretch coming up next. Here is Sunny 92.3. Red, white, and blueberries. Chattanooga Market is every Sunday, spring, summer, fall, right into winter at the First Horizon Pavilion. It's Red, White, and Blueberries. Red, White, and Blueberries. This Sunday, the 5th, from 11 to 4. So, Melissa, I guess that means a blueberry pie eating contest. Can we all take part?
1: Put your name down. It's totally free. And we have one at 12. We have one at 2. And then at 3 o'clock, you can watch. We'll have all 5 of the vendors sign up.
0: Oh, okay. So the vendors are involved as well. So we get a little messy, but how fun to watch, right? So Red, White, and Blueberries this Sunday. No admission charge. 200 vendors who sell what they make, bake, grow, and sow. It's awesome. Oh, live music, too. 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We'll see you there.
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4: From the Storm Track 9 Weather Center.
5: Partly sunny and very hot today, with chances for storms, some of which could become strong to severe. Highs in the upper 90s, but feels like temps in the triple digits. Tonight, a chance for storms early, then partly cloudy with lows in the mid-70s. Friday, very hot again with additional chances for storms, highs back into the upper 90s and feels like temps as well into the triple digits. And for 4th of July Saturday, partly sunny with a slight chance for an afternoon storm, very hot as well with highs also in the upper 90s and feels like temps above 100. From the storm Track 9 Weather Center, I'm meteorologist Olivia Glass.
6: Record high for this date, 99 degrees back in 1954. We may very well tie that, may even break it. It is 94 downtown Chattanooga. Again, new start time for Pops on the River tonight because of the very hot weather. Starting at 6, Symphony will take to the stage at 8:15. 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

We always are around here, Sunny 92.3. Birthdays of the rich and famous today. Barbie, Margot Robbie is 36. Michelle Branch, singer, she's 43. Supermodel and Mick Jagger's ex-wife, Jerry Hall. Jerry Hall is 70 today. You've got a birthday? Make it special. From Sunny 92.3. I can feel

0: That is such a perfect song for Faith Hill. Love it. Sunny 92.3 live, local, middays. Happy almost 4th of July weekend. Let's see who wins our tickets to Splash Country today.
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0: Oh my goodness, we hear you. That is Amy Manning. Hello, Amy. You're headed to Splash Country with the family. That is up near Dollywood in the beautiful Great Smoky Mountains. So Amy Manning is our winner today. Amy, have a blast and enjoy. Thank you for listening. 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Tap that little red record button. And talk right into your smartphone. Tell us why you'd love to go to Splash Country. And then hit send. Comes right to the studio. 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
1: Again, Manning wins 4 tickets to Splash Country. What a great weekend to go to a splash water park, right? Thank you for listening, Amy. A record high for this date, 99 degrees back in 1994. We could tie it. We could break that record today and Friday. Downtown Chattanooga now, it's 94.
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0: 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We guarantee it. Right here is sunny 92.3 in traffic. 24 east at about mile marker 172 Cummings Highway. You're very slow there, heading towards the city. Looks like an accident in the right lane, 24 east, heading towards the city, and 24 east and west downtown on the ridge cut. Looks like that holiday weekend traffic has already started. Keep you posted here. In sunny sports, Braves beat the Cardinals last night. Braves are hosting the Cardinals again tonight. Two games right now. Pirates and the Phillies are tied at one apiece. That's in the bottom of the sixth. Reds over the Brewers 1-0. Top of the second.
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2: So emails that end with thank you are 36% more likely to be answered. But when you need something or you're asking for help or a favor, experts say avoid saying thank you in advance. According to research by LinkedIn, that indicates you expect something in return, which can seem presumptuous, manipulative, or even rude. It's like saying, I'm so sure you'll do my bidding that I'll thank you now. And it's almost as if you're trying to force them to comply. So how can you ask for what you need without sounding pushy, demanding, and entitled? First, ask politely, like, I could really use your assistance with X, Y, or Z. And give people room to say no by adding something like, will you be able to give me a hand? And then end your email with an acceptable statement of gratitude, like, thank you for your consideration, or simply, thanks. I'm John Tesh with today's Intelligence for Your Life Minute.
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8: From the Storm Track 9 Weather Center,
0: partly sunny and very hot today, with chances for storms, some of which could become strong to severe. Highs in the upper 90s, but feels like temps in the triple digits. Tonight, a chance for storms early, then partly cloudy with lows in the mid-70s. Friday, very hot again with additional chances for storms, highs back into the upper 90s and feels like temps as well into the triple digits. And for 4th of July, Saturday, partly sunny with a slight chance for an afternoon storm, very hot as well with highs also in the upper 90s and feels like temps above 100. From the StormTrack 9 Weather Center, I'm meteorologist Olivia Glass.
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0: earth turns slowly. It's hard to say that I'd rather stay awake when I'm asleep, because my dreams are bursting at the seams.
1: 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It's Kim and Robin in the afternoon. Is anybody as excited as I am that we're kind of heading into a three-day weekend? I'm assuming a lot of people have Friday off. Ah, it's going to be a great weekend. I'm very excited. Happy birthday, 250 for America. We're Sunny 92.3.

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0: We are today, sunny 92.3. It's Kim and Robin in the afternoon. And are you ready for the 4th of July? Yeah, Pops on the River is going to get cranked up this evening. If I sound tired today, it's because, well, okay, I might be a little bit. Last night, I went to bed. I had watched about the first half or a little bit more than the first half of the USA-Bosnia game. And it was really good. So I forced myself to go to bed. And I start hearing my husband yelling in the living room, like he's yelling at the TV. And so I get up and I go, what happened? What happened? And he goes, somebody got a red card, blah, blah, blah, blah, blah. And anyways, I ended up watching the rest of the game. So I was up till like really late last night. And it was an exhilarating game. Go Team USA. That red card, not deserved. One of our best goal scorers is going to be out for Monday's game, which, by the way, is happening Monday at 8 o'clock against Belgium. Go Team USA.
1: And 24 eastbounds, get a couple of slow spots between I-59 and downtown. Once you get to downtown, about 12 or 13 minutes to get to the split. There is an accident right as you pass downtown. Everything's off on the left shoulder. Westbound on 24, about 12 or 13 minutes from the top of the ridge cut to downtown. Southbound 27 already lined up to get onto 24. Westbound 153 is good between I-75 and the dam. 75 is good between Cleveland and Dalton. And watch out for an accident, Hickson Pike near Northgate.
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0: Aimed at 333, 24 eastbound is going to be about 12 or 13 minutes to get from downtown to the split. There is an accident right as you pass downtown. Everything off on the right shoulder. Westbound on 24, about 12 or 13 minutes from the top of the ridge cut to downtown. Southbound on 27, lined up to get onto 24 westbound. 153 looks good between I-75 and the dam. 75 southbound to get an accident right after you pass East Brainerd Road. Everything off on the right shoulder there. Northbound 75 is good. Watch out for an accident at Hickson Pike near Northgate.
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Sunny 92.3, it's Kim and Robin in the afternoon as we head into hopefully a long weekend for you. So coming up, we got to talk about the ugliest cars on the road. We had some fun with this earlier in the week, but we'll touch base on that again coming up in just a few minutes here on Sunny 92.3. Right now it is The Cars and Drive on Sunny.

0: Air today, Sunny 92.3. Earlier this week, we were debating this. The ugliest cars that were ever made. And coming in at number one, the Tesla Cybertruck. Someone even put flames on theirs, and it was nicknamed the Dumpster Fire. Coming in at number two is Toyota Prius. Of course, they're saving money on gas, so I'm not going to say that's an ugly car. The Pacer was on there, the Family Truckster, the Ford Crown Vic, Chevy Lumina Van, and the Nissan Cube all made the top six. Now, we heard from quite a few Sunny listeners. They also said that the Gremlin should have been the top of that list.
1: And 24 eastbound is going to be 12 or 13 minutes from downtown to the split. There is that accident right after you pass downtown. Everything out of the roadway off to the right shoulder. Westbound 24, 20 to 25 minutes to get from the split to downtown. Southbound 27 lined up to get onto 24 westbound. 153 is good between I-75 and the dam. 75 southbound, still that accident working right after you pass East Brainerd Road. Everything off on the right shoulder there. Northbound 75 is good. We've still got that accident working Hickson Pike near Northgate. Also an accident on Bonnie Oaks at Hickory Valley, primarily affecting westbound traffic or traffic headed toward Highway 153.
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13: From the Storm Track 9 Weather Center.
14: A chance for storms early tonight, then partly cloudy with lows in the mid-70s. Friday, very hot again with additional chances for storms. Highs back into the upper 90s and feels like temps as well into the triple digits. And for 4th of July Saturday, partly sunny with a slight chance for an afternoon storm. Very hot as well with highs also in the upper 90s and feels like temps above 100. From the Storm Track 9 Weather Center, I'm meteorologist Olivia Glass.
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1: We're sunny 92.3. 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

We are today, Sunday 92.3. I was thinking about the guest list for Taylor Swift's wedding, and I'm thinking that Justin Bieber's not going to be there. He and Selena Gomez had a bad breakup. Then Taylor and Justin used to be really tight, but not so much anymore.

0: Bernie Sanders has your chance to complain about the heat each weekday. 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
0: One winner will be chosen each weekday for a family four-pack of tickets. 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

0: We are today, Sunday 92.3. It's Kim and Robin in the afternoon, and with 4th of July just upon us, fireworks are going to be going off. I want to just encourage you to have your pets inside because they get scared when all the bangs and the pops start happening, and they might run away. It seems like every year we get calls after the 4th of July of, I've lost my pet. They've run away and they got scared during the fireworks. So try not to let that happen. However, if it does happen, we've got a spot on our website. It's called Luther's Lost Pets. And you can go to that, sunny923.com, click on it, and you can send us a picture of your animal, the description of your animal, and we will talk about your lost pet. 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
1: And problem 75 southbound in Bradley County, we got an accident right before you get to Paul Huff Parkway. The right lane is going to be blocked through there, so a bit of a slow go. The good news is once you get past that accident, you're good all the way to Dalton. Northbound on 75, not affected. Northbound looks good. 24 eastbound is going to be about 13 or 14 minutes from downtown to the split. Westbound 24, about a half an hour from the split to downtown. Southbound 27, lined up to get on to 24 westbound. 153 southbound, watch out for an accident right as you pass Shalaford Road. The right lane is going to be blocked there. Fortunately, traffic not terribly heavy through there. Northbound on 153 is moving well. And watch out for an accident gun barrel at Jarnigan.
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We've got a very, very long list, actually. 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

0: And at 4:33, 24 eastbound, couple of slow spots between I-59 and downtown. And then it's going to be 13 or 14 minutes to get from downtown to the split. Westbound 24, 25 or 30 minutes from the split to downtown. Southbound on 27 lined up to get onto 24 westbound. 153 southbound, we've got that accident working right as you pass Shalford Road. The right lane is going to be blocked, so a slow go through there. Northbound on 153, not affected. 75 southbound, still that accident in Bradley County right before the Paul Huff Parkway exit. Everything out of the roadway there. Then further south, you look good all the way to Dalton. Northbound on 75, there is an accident right after you pass Highway 153. The right lane is partially blocked. And we still got an accident working gun barrel at Jarnigan.
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0: We are today, Sunny 92.3. I've got a great way for you to spend your holiday weekend, and that is listening to Sunny 92.3. At least take us along, okay? Because it's a very special 4th of July weekend for many reasons, including your favorite songs from the 80s and 90s. We are going to play the 250 biggest hits of the 80s and 90s all weekend, and it all kicks off with Tony Lorino and Throwback Nation on Friday, right here on Sunny 92.3, so don't miss it.
1: And 24 eastbound is going to be 13 or 14 minutes from downtown to the split. Westbound 24 is still about 20 to 25 minutes from the split to downtown. And then you're going to start slowing down again after you pass the Lookout Valley exit. There is flashing lights between I-59 or between Wildwood and I-59. So a bit of a slow go there. Southbound 27 lined up to get onto 24 westbound. Southbound 153, good news, that accident near Shalford Road has been moved out of the roadway. So all lanes are going to be open through there. Still a bit slow. Northbound on 153 is good. 75 northbound, you get an accident right after you pass Highway 153. Everything out of the roadway there. Southbound on 75 is good from Cleveland to Dalton.
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9: From the Storm Track 9 Weather Center.
10: A few isolated early evening storms, otherwise partly cloudy, mid-70s overnight. It's going to stay hot and humid both Friday and Independence Day Saturday. A better chance for scattered afternoon storms on Friday, otherwise partly sunny with upper 90s. Only a slight chance on Independence Day. And again, highs upper 90s, and both days at heat index above 100. From the Storm Track 9 Weather Center, I'm meteorologist Glenn.
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0: It's the 250th birthday of the United States of America. 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

0: Yes, it's 1776. I love it. Happy birthday, America. It's going to be a huge celebration this year.
1: And 24 eastbound is going to be 13 or 14 minutes from downtown to the split. Westbound 24, 12 or 13 minutes from the top of the ridge cut to downtown. Then a couple of slow spots before you get to I-59. Nothing to worry about. Southbound 27 lined up to get onto 24 westbound. Southbound 153, still that accident working as you pass Shallowford Road. So southbound traffic a little slow through there. Northbound is not. Everything northbound is good. Meantime, 75 northbound. Watch out for an accident in Bradley County. It's just north of White Oak Mountain. The left lane, actually, everything is off on the left shoulder there. But however, give yourself a couple extra minutes getting from Cleveland to Ooltewah. Southbound on 75 is good. Watch out for give yourself a couple extra minutes getting from Ooltewah to Cleveland. Southbound 75 is good. And watch out for an accident at Browns Ferry Road just south of I-24.
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0: And at 533, 24 eastbound is going to be 13 or 14 minutes to get from downtown to the split. Westbound 24, 12 or 13 minutes from the top of the ridge cut to downtown. Southbound 27 lined up to get onto 24 westbound. Southbound 153, still an accident as you pass Shallowford Road. Southbound traffic a little slow through there. Meantime, 75 northbound, a couple of slow spots between Ooltewah and Cleveland. We had an earlier accident just north of White Oak Mountain. That's all been cleared out of the way, but traffic still a few slow spots. Southbound on 75, everything looks good.
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Sunny 92.3. Have you seen the biopic Michael about Michael Jackson? It is about to surpass the $1 billion mark, and that's kind of unheard of for a musical biopic. But if you haven't seen it, I've heard it's really good. I still have not caught it yet as well. Here's Michael with Rock With You on Sunny 92.3.

0: Claire, today's Sunny 92.3. It's Kim and Robin in the afternoon. Are you planning on grilling this weekend? I posted a little article, a quick read for you, that you might want to check out. It says seven things that you should never grill. And one of those things is burgers. Okay, if you're wondering, they say that all the fat drips down and the outside doesn't get caramelized and you lose all the flavor. So that's what they're saying. You might want to read this article. Seven things you should never grill, and one of them is burgers. Sunny923.com.
1: N24 eastbound 12 or 13 minutes from downtown to the split. Westbound 24, 10 or 11 minutes from the ridge cut to downtown. 153 southbound. Good news, that accident near Shalford Road, that's all cleared out of the way. So 153 is good between I-75 and the dam. 75 northbound, couple of slow spots between Ooltewah and Cleveland, but no major problem. Southbound on 75, everything looks good.
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12: The Storm Track 9 Weather Center.
13: A few isolated early evening storms, otherwise partly cloudy, mid-70s overnight. It's going to stay hot and humid both Friday and Independence Day Saturday. A better chance for scattered afternoon storms on Friday, otherwise partly Sunday with upper 90s. Only a slight chance on Independence Day. And again, highs upper 90s, and both days at heat index above 100. From the Storm Track 9 Weather Center, I'm meteorologist Glenn.
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Colin, tonight's going to be a really good night. We're Sunny 92.3. Hey, if you're outside watching these fireworks celebrations, maybe Pops on the River, make sure you stay hydrated and stay as cool as possible because it is very wickedly hot. Rick Astley now and Together Forever on Sunny 92.3.

0: We are today, Sunny 92.3. Don't forget the Pops on the River is getting cranked up. That's so exciting. It's going to be a ton of fun. I know it's hot outside, but it's going to be a lot of fun. Pops on the River happening at Coolidge Park. Fireworks after it gets dark. It's going to be a ton of fun. Now, if you're looking for fireworks celebrations, look no further than sunny923.com. Right there on the front page, we've got a pretty comprehensive list of things that are going on over the next several days.
1: And we're looking good at this point. 24 eastbound, about 10 or 11 minutes from downtown to the split. Westbound 24, 6 or 7 minutes from the bottom of the ridge cut to downtown. 153 is good between I-75 and the dam. 75 northbound, a couple of slow spots between Ooltewah and Cleveland. And then once you get to exit 20, there is a broken down 18-wheeler on the exit ramp at from 75 northbound. No major problem, though. Southbound 75 is good. Watch out for an accident downtown Market at 13th.
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9: A few isolated early evening storms, otherwise partly cloudy, mid-70s overnight. It's going to stay hot and humid both Friday and Independence Day Saturday. A better chance for scattered afternoon storms on Friday, otherwise partly Sunday with upper 90s. Only a slight chance on Independence Day. And again, highs upper 90s, and both days at heat index above 100. From the Storm Track 9 Weather Center, I'm Ebrahim Glenn.

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0: From the Storm Track 9 Weather Center.
8: A few isolated early evening storms, otherwise partly cloudy, mid-70s overnight. It's going to stay hot and humid both Friday and Independence Day Saturday. A better chance for scattered afternoon storms on Friday, otherwise partly Sunday with upper 90s. Only a slight chance on Independence Day. And again, highs upper 90s, and both days at heat index above 100. From the Storm Track 9 Weather Center, I'm Ebron Bautista, Glenn.

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3: Welcome back to Intelligence for Your Life. John Tesh here. Did you know that your phone records every single time you pick it up and swipe it open? On an iPhone, it's in settings under screen time. But how can you control the urge to pick up your phone and start scrolling? Clinical psychologist Diana Hill says more scrolling time typically means more sedentary time. I agree. But you can train yourself to crave movement the same way we've all trained ourselves to check our phones. Basically, social media activates the brain's reward pathways, instantly giving us a hit of feel-good dopamine. Exercise triggers a more gradual release of dopamine. Plus, it releases other mood-boosting chemicals that reduce stress, depression, anxiety, and cognitive overload. So Dr. Hill recommends we surf the urge to scroll. It's a mindfulness tool people use to cope with addiction cravings, like for cigarettes. You notice the urge rise and fall like a wave and just ride it out. Because no matter how big the wave is or the urge, it will always come back down. And while you're riding the wave, move, stretch, do squats, go for a walk. Because when you tie the two together, the next time you feel the urge to look at your phone, you'll also

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0: So, Gib, I can tell from the emails and the questions we get on Facebook that people are still enamored of dream intelligence. So,
2: oh, yeah.
0: Here's some from Joseph D. Koenig, professor at University of Ottawa School of Psychology. He says our dreams change as we age. He has studied dreaming for 50 years. For example, children typically have more animals in their dreams than adults. Children also have more nightmares. Their biggest fear is abandonment and loss of parental care. What do you think?
2: There's no way I could have more animals in my dreams than my kids have in theirs. They always dream about animals. And the parental abandonment thing, that's because of kids' movies. Yeah. Because in every kids' movie, you're shown, oh, all of a sudden, the dad goes to the insane asylum, or the mom dies, or the dad gets angry and leaves. Yeah. And they do that to give the kids agency, but that's the media that they consume.
0: Yeah. In Disney, the mom's dead before it even starts.
2: Yeah. I mean, in the worst case scenario, it's Bambi. You watch it die.
0: Yeah. Gosh, in teens, they dream. They're hormone driven, right? Teens with more dreams of attraction, sports, and friends.
2: Yes, our expert. I can confirm. My daughter, who is in the middle of the throes of puberty, absolutely, those are what her dreams are about.
0: The elderly report dreams of being lost in a strange environment and for searching for their car. I'm always searching for the tour bus. I can never find it.
2: I've had the car one for sure. Had the car one for sure where I just, oh, where did I park? And it's like that episode of Seinfeld.
0: Yeah, and retired people tend to have more work-related nightmares of being back at their old job.
2: Well, it's like when you finish school and you have the dream of being and having a test you forgot to study for. Yeah, it's the same thing. You're done with work. Now you have the same dreams.
0: That's the latest on dreams.
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11: 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Sunny 92.3.